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0: Jovem Pan. Number 7. Lola Young. Six. David Guetta, Ted Swims, Tones and I. I only want you when you're gone, gone, gone. Playing like we're gone, gone, gone. Number 5. Olivia Jean. Won't be the man I need. Tell me you got something to give. I want it. I kinda like it when you call me. Number 4. Benson Boone. Taylor Swift. Number 2. Sabrina Carpenter. Number 1. Ted Swims. As 7 melhores. Jovem Pan.

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Mine got me staying in the eye of the fire. Sometimes I don't know if I'ma drown or fly. Heart so big, I be down to die. For all the ones I love, too bad they don't think I really love them. They don't understand that it's just so many of them. Hustles got so many of them, everybody pulling at me. Can't leave the house without everybody looking at me. Had a dream last night that my wife was at my weight with my

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Or is it slow? Maybe it's useless. But there's a cuter word for it. I know.

0: As sete.
1: As sete.
0: Melhores.
2: Ok.
0: Jovem Pan.
2: Number
0: 7. Alex Warren.
2: Six.
0: Dolce.
3: Anxiety, keep on trying me. I feel it quietly, trying to silence me.
2: Number
0: 5. Bruno Mars.
2: Number 4.
0: Olivia Jean. Ted Swims.
2: Number
0: 2. Sabrina Carpenter.
3: Number
0: 1. Lola Young. As 7 melhores. Jovem Pan.
2: Number
0: 7.

inevitable fate eventually. 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Oh my, my, oh my, my love, I take one look at you, you're taking me.

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See you at the bar, you was hardly talking. That's when I knew that your heart was scarring. Friends to lovers need a part to star in. Like, wait, babe.

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2: Ok.
0: Jovem Pan.
2: Number 7.
0: Bad Swims.
2: Number 6.
0: Sabrina Carpenter. Benson Boone.
2: Number 4.
0: Ray.
2: Number 3.
0: Bruno Mars.
2: Number 2.
0: Olivia Jen. Lola Young.
3: 'Cause I'm too messy, and then I'm just too damn clean. You told me get a job and
0: as sete melhores. Jovem Pan.